0: News. Das Radio.
1: She work it, girl, she work the bow, she break it down, she take it low, she's fine as hell, she's about the dough, doing a thing right on the floor, and money, money she making, look at the way she's shaking, make you wanna touch her, wanna taste her, have you lusting for her, don't crazy face it. She's so much more than you used to, knows just how to move,

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2: They say the holy water's watered down, and this town's lost its faith. Our colors will fade eventually, so if our time is running out, day after day, we'll make the mundane a masterpiece. Oh my, my, oh my, my love, I take one look at you, you're taking me.

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It's like 10,000 spoons when all you need is a knife. It's meeting the man of my dreams and then meeting his beautiful wife. And isn't it

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On the nights you feel outnumbered, baby, I'll be out there somewhere. I see you.

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Oh my, my, oh my, my love. I take one look at you, you're taking me out.

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'Cause if there's one thing she don't need, it's another hungry man.